0: work your body line. Yep. 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Sinora, she's a sensation, the reason for aviation. And fellas, you got to watch it. When she wind up, she bottom, she go like a rocket.
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Tony Martin, I'll break his legs.

Now, I don't care what the weatherman says. When the weatherman says it's raining, you never hear me complaining. I'm certain the sun will shine. I don't care how the weather vane points. When the weather vane points too gloomy, it's got to be sunny to me. When your eyes

In a little honky-tonky village in Texas, there's a guy who plays the best piano by far. He can play piano any way you like it, but the kind he plays the best is 8 to the bar. When he jams, it's a ball. He's the daddy of them all.

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A plank, a plank, a plank, plank, plank, plank, plonking on the keys. A riff, a rap, a riff, rap, riff, rap, riffing out with ease.

When I was a kid, about 3:30, my daddy said, son, come here to me. Says, things may come and things may go, but this is one thing you ought to

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seen the well-to-do up on Lenox Avenue, on that famous thoroughfare, with their noses in the air, high hats and colored collars, white spats and $15, spending every dime for a wonderful time. If you're blue and you don't know where to go to, why don't you go where Harlem sits, putting on the Ritz. Spangled gowns upon the bevy of high browns, from down the levee all misfits.

0: Why don't you go where Harlem sits? Putting on the Ritz. Tango gowns upon a bevy of high browns from down the levee, all misfits. And how they're putting on the Ritz. That's where each and every Lulu Bell goes. Every Thursday evening with her swell bows. Rubbing elbows, come with me and we'll attend their jubilee and see them spend their last 2 bits. Just putting on the Ritz.
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